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That's called harnessing a human tendency to fill the need until you've paid the enemy. So the next time that somebody wants to help you, ask yourself if there's really something that they're trying to sell you.

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On a gathering storm comes a tall, handsome man in a dusty black coat with a

0: Rigmors Se Solen Skinner. 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
1: Nico, Carl, such an honor to sit here with Pot de Prince. And now we're switching to English because we're going to talk about you two and how you met. We just heard, Carl, you went from Glow, then did your own stuff that brought you to Paris. And then you met Nico. So what's the story, guys?
2: Exactly. So first of all, very good pronunciation. Well done. You Merci. Really worked on it. I can feel it. So I'm Nico. I'm the French one here. I'm the Parisian. And as a long story short, just to sum it up, I was, going to this jazz club with Guillaume, the guitarist of the another band I work for also. It's called The Kitsch. And we were just going out, having this chill night out. And we were in the line, actually. And this guy in the back asks for a lighter, you know? But he was kind of as insistent, so we were a bit thinking like, oh, fuck, you know, another tourist wants to come in the team, you know? Yeah. But then he said the magic words, I would say, like, guys, I can get you a beer if you want, and we talk. And this got all our attention, so, Carl, yeah. Well done for this one.
3: I bought our friendship with beers.
1: As you do.
2: Yeah, the first one of a long series of beers. But, so then we started hanging out. Carl told us about his project he has, and we were very impressed, and we thought it was cool. Really liked his music, so we planned a show in Paris, in La Boule Noire, in co-stage with Carl. And this is how we kept in contact. And we also played in Pumphuset. Mm-hmm. I don't know if I'm pronouncing well, this is my turn.
1: That was Pumphuset.
2: Okay. Yeah. And do you want to go on after this, Carl?
3: Yeah, so we played together.
2: Yes.
3: We brought a whole Danish gang, 10 Danish people with my band and everything. Crashed Nico's apartment. Mm-hmm. And after this trip, we stayed for a couple of days, and Nico told me my roommate is out after this summer. We talked about making music together before. There's a free room. Come back here to Paris. And we start creating. And I was not really hesitating. I knew the answer from the beginning. So I packed my bags once again, and I came back to Paris. And that's where the journey of our project started. Mm. Yeah, all of this from one night out listening to jazz until 5 in the morning. And now me and Nico and Guillaume, the guy we met, are very good friends and who I spend my life with here and truly appreciate it every day.
1: Amazing. But then guys, how did you find each other through music? And how did your separate like musical outputs become Pot de Prince?
3: This is a very good question. It's stuff we're still shaping every day. We are only 1 year old. Mm. We're a baby, actually.
1: Yeah.
3: Newborn
1: an
3: baby.
1: An infant.
3: We're an infant. And so we're still trying to figure out how our backgrounds, and we started looking where we come from. I'm from Sweden and Denmark. Yeah. Nico is from Paris. How can we create something unique with our separate backgrounds? And also the music we've been listening to. Nico has a really jazzy background, I would say. And not that I don't like jazz, but I've been listening more. I think I've been way more indie for all these years.
2: I think that's it. I mean, I was really also focused on your project, listening a lot of Carl Mayer. And I think I really liked Carl's music, bringing something new around like indie music, very nice top lines. I was really impressed actually by this project and kind of a fan actually. Mm. I'm not scared to say this on the radio today. And I think when we met together, it was kind of obvious what we wanted to do, some kind of French touch, electronic music, in terms of French touch. For me, coming from Denmark, this was this new unexplored area. A bit funky, electronic, like synthy, good top lines, not too harsh, not too experimental. It was really, really new for me and very nice. But when you come here, you find out that it's kind of the normal stuff.
1: Mm-hmm. Yeah.
2: So
3: we try all every day to figure out how we can make it like more personalized also, and I think we can't wait.
0: Sådan har lyder det altså i debut af Sylvester Sabello Verden i programmet Fik sig en snak med den dansk-franske duo Pot de Prince. 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

thought you would have come to Hawaii. Where are you? Are you still at the Tiki Lounge? Now I'm far away. It's too late for goodbye. Watching the pipeline.

Called marketing, that's called harnessing a human tendency to fill the need until you've paid the enemy. So the next time that somebody wants to help you, ask yourself if there's really something that they're trying to sell you.